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0: Hi, Colin. Bullet Tanker 1 out to the smoke alarm operating for Triple Street in Willow, Code 1.
1: Roger, Bullet Tanker 1 and Pumper 80. Just for information, no sign of smoke or fire. The alarm was operating in the background of the call. Two people evacuated. And, two people inside the house, but they're not evacuating.
0: Bullet Tanker 1, acknowledge.
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0: 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I'm a false alarm stop at Forward Tribal Way in Wooloo. 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
0: 81, did you receive? Pumper 81, acknowledge stop returning. We're notifying when you're back in area.
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0: 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Residents have been notified to contact the security company for the house alarm.
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1: Roger, Pumpkin Tanker 46.
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1: Roger, Wyndham Vale Pumper, Wyndham Vale Pumper, Pumper Tanker 46. The caller lives in the apartment above. Said there's smoke issuing and the alarm is also operating.
0: Pumper Tanker 46, Roger.
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0: Five Time Werribee Tanker turning out to smoke issuing from apartment, 128 Key Boulevard, Werribee, code 1.
1: Under Werribee Tanker, Werribee Tanker, the caller is in the apartment above, has advised that the smoke alarm is also operating.
0: Roger, receive Five Time.

0: Fuck on Werribee Rescue, AK 333 Key Boulevard, Werribee.
1: Roger, Werribee Rescue, Werribee Rescue, callers in the apartment above, stated the smoke alarm's also operating.

0: my console quite a control with that.
1: Quite a control sent.
0: My console quite a control. We're back from 555 Hells of an investigation. Apartment 128.
1: Roger, we're back from Firefighter Bartels investigating apartment 128, Key Boulevard, Werribee South.

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1: Roger, pump 45B.
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1: 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There was an audible alarm due to burnt toast in the building. 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
1: Roger, pump tank 46 and Werribee Rescue.
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0: Icon, could you please just confirm if you have an FIP status for Lighthouse Apartments in Werribee? That is the building where this smoke detector has gone off, but we've had no activation on the FIP.
1: Roger, receive. 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I'll get somebody to give ADT a call for you. Just confirming the address is 33 Key Boulevard.
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1: And?
0: Recording Control, ADT have the ASC at that location showing normal.
1: 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I'll take it up with the building owner.
0: Roger. Right out.

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2: Viacom, Pumper 81, on scene, acknowledged, stop and returning. We'll notify you went back in the area.
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0: Pampa 81 is back in 81's response area and going back to Northern 2.
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0: Falcon, we've had to disable the alarm at this stage. We suggested that the owners contact their fire service and have them come out and reset the alarm properly.
1: Roger.

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1: Roger, pump 57, 1-year-old baby locked in their car outside the library. 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
1: Roger, wherever you pump, the mum is on scene, 1-year-old locked in the vehicle located outside the library. 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
0: 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What the street, Werribee?
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0: If I call Papa 80, did you want us to go on to that alarm at Botanical Shopping Centre at 175 Alscott Boulevard in Nikon?
1: Papa 80, you would be the responder if you're available.
0: Yeah, Papa 80, can you send the job to us and can you cancel Papa 52, please, then?
1: Yeah, I think it's actually 54 is the one that should be cancelled, so Papa 80, I'll send it on to you. Papa 54.
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0: Fly from Delta, the tank is out, sea alarm operating 175, Alpha Boulevard, and Wiggleton, quite long.
1: Roger, Kelly Tanker.
0: Fly from Craven, Tanker 1, the alarm operating 175, Alpha Boulevard, and Craven, Mifflin, apologies.
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1: We're back from Mickleham Control, Lieutenant Tartucci, investigating the beauty salon, 175 Elf Boulevard in Mickleham.
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1: Roger Pump 80, you're responding to an 85-year-old female with asthma issues. She's reportedly not conscious, not breathing, and CPR is in progress.

0: call. You may proceed.
1: Seven Rescue.
0: Seven Rescue is out of the car accident. Possible person is trapped. Craigman Road, Eggers Road, handle it.
1: Roger, Epping Rescue. 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Possibly one person trapped and one vehicle smoking.
0: Clockman Rescue,

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1: Amanda Pampa.
0: Fuck on Amanda Pampa, turning into the car accident, Craigburn East Road in Woolett.
1: Roger, received, and what tanker were you calling?
2: I'm Woolett Tanker 1, that's a car accident, possible person's track, Craigburn Road in Woolett.
1: Roger, Amanda Pampa, Woolett Tanker, 3 vehicle accident at that location. Reported one person possibly trapped and smoke issuing from one of the vehicles.
3: Woolett Tanker 1, acknowledge.

0: 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Viacom send. Bullet Tanker, our Epping Brigade has not yet responded. You've got yourselves Mernda and Epping Rescue proceeding. Did you need Epping Brigade replaced?
1: Viacom, that's a negative.
0: Roger.

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1: Roger, well, tanker two, three vehicle accident, one person reported trapped and one vehicle smoking.

0: 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I'm having a rescue on soon.
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2: Thomas, we're back from Lieutenant Ferris, so the incident under control. Corner Edgars Road and Cagerton Road in Willow, but Mr. Follow.
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2: Welcome. Can Renda cancel? Will that take a 2 from continue code 3? We have no one trapped in the vehicle.
1: Roger, received. Commander Pumper, did you receive?
0: Commander Pumper, acknowledge and returning.
1: Roger, thanks, and we'll let Tanker 2 code 3, thanks.
0: Roger, 2 acknowledged.

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1: Pilot control.
0: I'll come to my place and IV on scene.
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0: 12 Calm, Willow Tanker 2 on scene.
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1: 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I've got Craig in memory control. Is that who's calling?
0: Fine, that's Alert Control.
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0: Yeah, the female has been transported to Northern Hospital. You can mark Pampa 80 returning and we'll notify when in turnout area.
1: Roger, Pampa 80.

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1: Will that control?
0: I'll come back from Lieutenant Ferris with incident stop, corner of Craigieran Road and Edgars Road in Willow. You can mark so across on scene as well.
1: We're back, Lieutenant Ferris, incident stop.

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1: Pumper 56.
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1: Pumper 56, go ahead.
0: Viacom Pumper 56, out for NVA, possible persons traps. Leach Road, Western, Freeway, Viacom 51.
1: Roger, Pumper 56.

0: 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It's Ballarat bound on the Western Freeway. 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One vehicle is smoking and there is a lot of traffic banked up.
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0: I just confirmed, did you hear the further?
1: No, sorry, can you send again with further?
0: Roger, this incident is in the Ballarat bound lanes of the Western Freeway. It's a 2-3 car motor vehicle incident, unknown if anyone is trapped. It is a bit of a chaotic scene, and three African males have decamped from one vehicle into another and left the scene. One vehicle is smoking and no further information.
1: Roger,

0: 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Some freeway of links, sorry, Rockbank.
1: Roger, Rockbank, Tanker. It's located in the Ballarat bound lanes of the Western Freeway. It's supposed to be a 2-3 car incident, unknown if someone's trapped. It was chaotic scene. Three African males were seen getting out of one vehicle and into another. There is one vehicle on scene smoking and a lot of traffic banked up.
0: Rockbank, Tanker acknowledged.
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1: Toronto Mountain Tanker, the 2-3, correction, it's on the Ballarat bound side of Western Freeway, a 2-3 vehicle incident, unknown if anyone's trapped. It was chaotic scene, three African males decamped from one vehicle to another.
3: Car accident, persons trapped. 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
1: Roger, did you receive the feather?
3: Negative 5, motion go. Okay, thanks.
1: Roger, and apologies, Mountain Tanker. I'll go again with the feather for you. It's Ballarat bound on the Western Freeway, 2-3 car incident, vehicle incident. Unknown if anyone's trapped. It's a chaotic scene. Three African males decamped from one vehicle to another and one vehicle smoking.
3: Roger, all noted. Thanks, welcome.
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2: 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I'm not sure if Pump 56 from Rescue 56 is booked on scene, but I can confirm that they're both on scene.
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0: Icon, Western 3-way control, sit rep from Lieutenant Kane. We have a 2-vehicle MVA, no persons trapped, all occupants out of the vehicles. We have one female being treated by AV, and one male in the hands of police. Fire crews have made vehicles safe, and Rockbank tanker will be on scene awaiting for towing.
1: That's a sit rep from Lieutenant Kane. You've got a 2-vehicle MVA, nil trapped and all occupants out of the vehicle. One female treated by AV, one male in the hands of police. Fire crews have made vehicles safe and Rockbank tanker on scene awaiting towing.

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0: Stockholm Western Freeway Control. We're back from Lieutenant Kane. Of an incident stopped Western Freeway and Leakes Road in Rockbank. And Rockbank tanker returning.
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0: call something about Hank's family on the phone for the train station. 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
1: Roger, Winnebago Tango. This just come through to us from police. The caller advised they were on a train. They were 2 minutes from this address heading city bound. They said if they could see a fire on their right-hand side, they didn't have any better location details and they were not sure what's on fire.
0: So Winnebago Tango,

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1: Roger, wherever you pump us, this jump has come through, was from police. The caller replies they're on a train heading city-bound, and the fire was 2 minutes from this address. So they couldn't provide any better location details, but just stated the fire was on the right-hand side from where they were looking.
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0: I'm 5-1, we're back from Firefighter Luderman on investigation, Wyndham Vale Railway Station, and we're beacon cancelled.
1: Roger, Wyndham Vale Control, we're back from Firefighter Luderman on investigation, Wyndham Vale Railway Station, and we're beacon cancelled. Where have you come to Jersey?
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